0: Good morning, good morning, good morning, good morning. Well, it's time to get out of bed, but you must hop right out and don't be lazy. Lazy Mary, will you get up? Will you get up? Will you get up? Lazy Mary, will you get up? Will you get up today?
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we're getting ready to have a live session. Now, what we was trying to say just before we got started a while ago, and we're getting ready to do a little walking, is when you have real change, and everybody's thing began to change, teacher began to teach a new lesson, preacher begins to preach a new sermon, and the musician also tries to capture the new thing so that we might have melody and have rhythm as we do our thing. We say every Saturday that the most important thing of all is that no matter how dreary the situation is and how difficult it may be, that the storm really doesn't matter until the storm begins to get you down. So I advise to you, the message that the Cannonball and the Quintet brings to us is that it's rough and tough in this ghetto, a lot of funny stuff going down, but you got to walk tall, walk tall, walk tall.

0: fluid.
1: Not people. 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
0: Brains only.
1: Yeah.
0: Why?
1: The pain.
0: Not pain.
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1: It better. 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
0: 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Yes, I will. You know I'll kill.
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0: 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All the rappers. Hope that shit on the album. That was kind of nice.
1: Shamadi, whoa.
2: Jamais dit wa.
3: Pas toi?
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2: 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That's right.

0: 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I am thy foundation.
1: Stacy, dog, that freak. Yeah, yeah, you know,
2: you
1: remember,
2: oh, no,
1: she working with Tony's Secret.
2: Oh, in the Beverly Center.
1: Yeah.
2: Oh, shit, Stacy, yeah, I remember her.
1: I need that bitch
2: hold on, hold on,
1: club,
2: hold on. You didn't kiss her.
1: Nah.
2: Okay, cool, cool, cool. You see a freak.
3: Hey, yo.